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P7 Klem, snart nyheter, her Astrid S, Think Before I Talk.

Helt nøyaktig 190 dager igjen til jul, men hver eneste dag er merkedag. 17. juni er den globale søppeltømmerdagen, så setter vi litt ekstra pris på de som kommer og henter søppelen da, vet du. I was distracted and in traffic. I didn't feel it when the earthquake happened, but it really got me thinking. Were you out drinking? Were you in the living room chilling, watching television? It's been a year now, think I figured out how to let you go and let communication die out. I know you know, you know you weren't down for forever and it's fine. I know you know, you know we weren't meant for each other and it's fine. But if the world was ending, you'd come over, right? You'd come over and you'd stay the night. Would you love me for the hell of it? All our fears would be irrelevant. If the world was ending, you'd come over, right? The sky'd be falling and I'd hold you tight. And there wouldn't be a reason why we would even have to say goodbye. If the world was ending, you'd come over, right? Right. If the world was ending, you would come over, right? Right.

P7-klem. I look up from the ground to see your sad and teary eyes. You look away from me, and I see there's something you're trying to hide. And I

our time is running out. Day after day, we'll make the mundane a masterpiece. Oh my, my, oh my, my love. I take one look at you, you're taking me out.